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1: Never chase bread, chase the vision. 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Somebody tell them people Mr. Hem is here.
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0: Big Jewel, you ever had to block somebody on your phone?
1: Yeah, I had to block my damn husband. He called me 20, 30 times and he locked up. Hey,
0: yo.
1: Dude, I work. Get that off my phone.
2: Wait a minute.
3: How long have y'all been married and how long has he been locked up?
2: Wait a minute.
1: He's been locked up for like 20 years and we've been married for 3.
2: What?
0: How does that work?
4: So you block him every what? Day?
1: Call somebody 30 times, Kyle, really.
2: But you,
0: you married somebody you that was in jail 17 years.
4: Recently.
2: So you met. So he was in jail when you married him.
1: Yeah, he was.
2: How was the honeymoon?
1: Fine. I went to Bermuda by my
4: dad. I know that's right. Why he's trying to be funny? Alton ain't never even been to Bermuda.
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0: Big Jewel, you ever had to block somebody on your phone?
1: 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He called me 20, 30 times and he locked up. Hey,
0: yo.
1: Dude, I work. Get that off my phone.
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2: Wait a minute.
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0: Yeah, he was.
1: How was the honeymoon?
0: Fine. I went to Bermuda by my
3: 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I know that's right. Why he trying to be funny? Alton ain't never even been to Bermuda.
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1: 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Falling hard on another hemisphere. Somebody tell them people Mr. Hem is here.
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0: Mr. Hem is here.
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0: Mr. Hem.
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0: Wave them at the bitches, right. 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
1: Yeah. Hey.

0: Big Jewel, you ever had to block somebody on your phone?
1: Hell yeah, I had to block my damn husband. He called me 20-30 times and he locked up.
0: Hey, yo,
1: dude, I work. Get that off my phone.
2: Wait a minute.
3: How long have y'all been married and how long has he been locked up?
0: Wait a minute.
1: He's been locked up for like 20 years and we've been married for 3.
0: What?
4: How does that work?
5: So you block him every what? Day?
1: Calling somebody 30 times, Kyle, really.
0: But you,
4: you married somebody you that was in jail 17 years.
5: Recently.
2: So you so he was in jail when you married him?
1: Yeah, he was.
2: How was the honeymoon?
1: Fine. I went to
5: Venice
1: by my
5: I know that's right. Why he trying to be funny? Alton ain't never even been to Bermuda.
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4: 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Funny thing about your problems, they ain't mine. 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Getting religious with it. Time crossing these state lines. 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
2: 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Yeah.
3: Hey.

0: big one. I want the big one.
1: Big Jewel, you ever had to block somebody on your phone?
2: Hell yeah, I had to block my damn husband. He called me 20, 30 times and he locked up.
1: Hey, yo.
2: Dude, I work. Get that off my phone.
3: Wait a minute.
1: How long have y'all been married and how long has he been locked up?
3: Wait a minute.
2: He's been locked up for like 20 years and we've been married for 3.
1: What? How does that work?
4: So you block him every what? Day?
2: Calling somebody 30 times, Kyle, really.
1: But you, you married somebody that was in jail 17 years.
4: Recently.
3: So you so he was in jail when you married him?
2: Yeah, he was.
3: How was the honeymoon?
2: Fine. I went to Bermuda by my damn
4: I know that's right. Why he trying to be funny. Alton ain't never even been to Bermuda.
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1: I heard what you said through the grapevine. 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
2: 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Somebody tell them people Mr. Hem is here.
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0: Multiple chances for thunderstorms over the next couple of days. A weather impact alert day out for Wednesday night into Thursday for potentially the strongest and severe round of thunderstorms. Meanwhile, today, a few pop-up showers and downpours after highs reach the mid to upper 70s. Maybe a brief strong gust of wind. For WTOL 11, I'm meteorologist Ryan Weekman.
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0: let me think about it. Not we'll see. I said no. My son has already told me he doesn't like this woman. Mm. So why would I be comfortable with him being stuck on a boat in the middle of the ocean with her and her people? Mm. If something goes left, I can't go get my baby. I told his daddy, if he takes my son on that cruise anyways, I'm putting him on child support and going for full custody.
1: Dang.
0: Because at this point, it feels like he's trying to force my son into something, into his new little family situation, and I'm not with that. So tell me the truth. Am I overreacting, or is this one of those times where a mama is supposed to stand 10 toes down?
2: I hate when we don't know the age of the child. Please, y'all, give more info. Because I need to know if this child could fend for himself. But, I mean, look, if it's safety reasons and the kid is not comfortable, I'm with the mama on this one.
1: I don't know, man. It's two things about this, right? First and foremost, you're saying that you don't trust a father with his own kids. I don't really dig that. Like, I hate when the mother tries to dictate the father's role. You understand?
2: You're making that up. She doesn't trust the father around Poom Poom with her kid.
1: But why would he let anything happen to his kids on the cruise?
2: Because
1: why would
2: he think he on a honeymoon.
1: All right, and then, but secondly, here's my other side. Secondly, I do feel her. At the end of the day, who is this woman? You know what I mean? Like,
2: yeah. And he don't like her.
1: She should just go on the cruise with them.
2: She don't like her.
3: I like that idea.
1: Yeah.
2: No.
3: Yeah, no.
2: She doesn't like
3: just
2: her.
3: If you want him to go, you got to bring your other family too.
1: Right.
3: And then we go.
2: Yeah,
3: right.
2: that's what I'm saying.
3: And he got to pay for
2: that's
3: it.
2: That's a joint decision and not something that my family would have had to agree because she said her and her peoples. Mm-hmm. That sounds like the whole family going. Mm-hmm. So now all my whole family got to go too. We ain't about to last minute be. No.
1: I don't know, man.
2: Let the mama be right on this one because this is her child. She know her child. That child live with her.
1: But that's his child too.
3: That's his child too.
1: Like, you can't come at me with that's my child. So is mine too.
2: Okay, and if he was comfortable, he would have no problem going on a cruise. But he don't want to go. What kid don't want to go on a trip?
3: Well, he never said he didn't want to go. He said he don't like her.
2: And she's probably
3: still want to go.
2: Nah, I
3: would say let him go the first time. If something happened, if something go wrong,
2: the first time. No, this is a whole crew.
3: But I'm saying this is the first time it's ever happened. So let him try it out.
2: No.
3: And if something happened, then he'll never go
2: road
3: again.
2: Road trip first.
1: I'll tell you what.
2: And if he come back happy from that road trip, then maybe.
1: I'll tell you what. If I was her, I'd pop up on the cruise at the buffet like, hey, good to see you here.
2: Cruises could be dangerous. We've seen people pass away on cruises. I want my baby with me.
3: We got to build to that level.
2: Yeah.
3: Right now, you went too far.
2: Six flags first.
4: Six flags.
1: Hustlers, what y'all think, man? 866-HUSTLE-8, 866-487-8538. How should Tanisha handle this situation? Let's talk about it.
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10: I'm Heather Pauloff with WTOL 11, and here are this morning's top stories. ODOT says work on 475 South between Maumee and Perrysburg is making progress. Crews have laid down 3,000 tons of asphalt. They'll shut down 475 Southbound one more time this weekend, weather permitting. Then next month, work and closures will shift to the northbound side. We have a recall alert this morning. Beekeepers Naturals is recalling some of its saline nasal spray because of possible yeast and mold contamination. The FDA says people with weakened immune systems or lung disease could face a higher risk of serious illness if they use the spray. Check our website for more information. Wood County is kicking off America's 250th anniversary celebration this week. Everyone is invited to a block party in downtown BG at the Bowling Green Courthouse Square later today. Visitors can tour the courthouse, listen to live music, and more. The celebration runs 4 to 7 p.m. at the courthouse on Court Street. For WTOL 11, I'm Heather Pauloff.
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0: 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Stacey, what's good?
1: Good morning.
0: Oh, you finally believe it's us, huh?
1: Yeah, but no.
0: Oh, your phone's breaking up. Can you take it off speaker or earpiece?
1: Not on either.
0: Okay.
1: I'm trying to get to a better place.
0: Okay, cool.
1: Give me a minute.
0: Well, I'll tell you what, while you're getting your phone right, we're going to come right back. Stacey is going to try her hand at winning $1,000.
2: Stacey at work. She's supposed to be.
0: she got to get that money.
2: She'd have told that patient to hold on. I'll be back.
1: I'm at
3: work. Ain't that now? That's crazy.
0: Stacey's up next in that $1,000 cash grab.
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2: Time for that $1,000 cash grab. We got Stacy on the line right
3: That's
2: now.
3: That's my girl.
4: She does.
3: That's my dog. No, don't you dare. Don't you dare.
5: Don't say my name, homie.
3: Come on.
2: They say you're representing out of Clinton, Maryland today?
5: I am.
2: Okay, okay. And when you hear other people play the cash grab, do you feel like you could play better than them, or you understand when it gets difficult?
5: Both. Because sometimes the questions I'd be like, oh, those is easy. And then sometimes the questions I'd be like, yeah, L'Oreal gave them the wrong answer.
3: You blaming me.
2: All right, well, let's see how well you can do and whether or not you can represent for Maryland today.
3: I was about to give her a compliment and say, you know, Stacy sound like a scary name, because remember in the wood, the brother name was Stacy?
2: Yes.
5: I'm not scary, I promise.

0: 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Morning Hustle in the building. L'Oreal, Kyle Santillan, Alton Walker. And the lowdown's coming up next. What we got?
1: Well, there's a lot of switch-ups going on, but this person said they're going to be the same OG, or should I say they still want to smell like OG. Well, I'll tell you exactly what I mean. Plus, a grimy individual he is. We'll talk about him coming up in the lowdown.
0: Stick around. That's coming up next in 10 minutes.
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4: 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If you don't know an answer, you can say pass. We'll come back to that question as long as we have time. And make sure the answer that you

0: 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All right, Mona Hustle in the building. L'Oreal, Kyle Santilli, and Alton Walker, and the Lowdown's coming up next.
1: 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Plus, when people lose weight, they always want to act funny, okay? We going to talk all about who's switching up, and also, this former boxer has topped himself with this disgusting behavior. You'll never believe it. We'll talk all about it coming up in the Lowdown.
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0: Should black parents be taking their black children out of predominantly white schools? That's what we're talking about. That's what we want to know how you feel about. 866-HUSTLE-8, 866-487-8538 is the number to call us up and let us know. Let's see what Wani in Youngstown thinks about this. What you want
1: to
0: say, babe?
1: I went to St. John's, the provider, in Camel, and the boy called me and I had to pick him up and jam him on his head.
2: I remember that.
1: I also got on top of him and gave him the business.
3: Oh, no,
1: and
3: right.
1: The nun in the school came in there and made me write the Gettysburg Address 500 times.
3: Wow.
1: The Gettysburg Address.
0: That's crazy.
1: 4 scores and 7 years ago, I got for this statement, okay?
0: True.
1: But my thing is, that's the only way you learn. You have to teach people how to treat you. He called me out my name, and I had to let him know who I am. Let him know.
0: And that's what you did. You let him know.
3: Was that D.I.? Was that D.I. in the background?
0: All right, no, we appreciate y'all, man. It's an important conversation. I don't know if there's a right or wrong answer across the board. I guess everybody has to do what's best for their child. You know what I'm saying? But if you didn't get through on the phone lines, let us know how you feel, man. Download that Morning Hustle app. And send us a voice note and tell us where you stand on that, okay? We got to get ready to step into the Morning Hustle courtroom, don't we?
2: Yeah, man. My client called me. He got some roach issues.
3: Wait, what?
2: All right. I'll let y'all know when we come back.
0: Defend your boy. Coming up next. Man. Don't move.
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0: Good morning. It's Didi in the morning. Everybody is here. J. Cruz, Trey G, and comedian J.J. Williamson. All right. It is Tuesday, June 16th. It's National Fudge Day.
1: Ugh. Not a big fan. I'm not a big fan of fudge.
0: It's like having a brownie to me.
2: It is not.

0: Don't. That is not
1: it's
0: the same
1: chocolate,
0: thing.
1: It's chocolate. It's brownie. It's a little.
0: It's not the same thing.
2: Okay. Don't reach.
3: I hate when they put it in brownies.
1: Fudge?
3: They'll put like some. Yeah.
1: All right, fine. It's International. Okay, that sounded nasty. International Waterfall Day.
2: Don't go chasing
1: and guess what?
2: Waterfalls.
1: I want to chase waterfalls. I love waterfalls.
2: Do you?
1: I do. I think they're so beautiful when I see them. I think they're just amazing.
2: Have you ever seen Niagara? Niagara
1: yes,
2: Falls?
1: I did. Yeah, I went to Niagara Falls a couple of years ago, and it was amazing.
3: Yo. Do you shower at the bottom of it?
1: No, but Niagara Falls was the best I'd ever been to. It just... Oh, my God. I was in love.
2: Yeah. It seemed like a real sight to see.
1: It is. I did the tour, so when it got real close to it and you feel all the water on you, you got real wet. It was amazing.
2: Oh, y'all was in the water?
1: Yes.
2: Hell no.
1: Yes. Yes. Loved it.
2: Heck no.
1: It's international. Let me see. It's Fresh Veggies Day. That's right. It is Fresh Veggies Day.
2: Got to get them. Got to love me a good bell pepper.
1: Yep. Oh, you like bell pepper?
2: I love a good green
1: You ever had a stuffed bell pepper?
2: Yes. Actually, I know how to cook them.
0: Those are real good.
2: Yeah, I be fixing them sometimes.
3: Trey, you can make
1: them? I bet you we're going to find out Trey can really cook.
2: Yeah, I can.
3: How do you make it real quick?
2: I just choose not to. You have to cut the bell pepper open. You have to like basically gut it. And then you cook your meat.
1: Come on now.
2: Whatever it is, whether it be chicken, it could be any of that. Right. You stuff it in there. Yeah, you season it, of course. You stuff it in there. You get you some cheese, put it over top,
1: Come
2: put
1: on,
2: it in that
1: Trey.
2: Oven.
3: Do you keep the, do you keep the top of the pepper or no?
2: I normally don't because I like my stuff.
1: So. Yeah.
3: Look at this guy.
1: You know what? He does it. So you tried to call him out.
3: Well, Amanda makes it.
1: So you don't cook at all?
3: I'll cook you.
1: He can't cook. He can't cook at all.
3: Breakfast, eggs, stuff like that. We're good.
1: All right. Yeah. And what, hot dogs? You're like me. You cook concession food? Is that it?
3: Oh, my God, yes. That's our restaurant.
1: Okay. All right. It's World Sea Turtle Day today.
3: Oh,
2: man, the turtles.
3: Mm-hmm. Man, the panda loves turtles.
1: All right, let's celebrate birthdays. Here we go. The football player Justin Jefferson celebrating a birthday today.
2: Hey, okay, wide receiver. Justin Jefferson.
1: Rapper MC Ren celebrating a birthday today as well.
2: Okay, well, is he NWA? No.
1: Don't know, it just said MC Ren. I remember the name vaguely.
2: I remember the
3: MC Ren.
1: Who was MC Ren with? Who was he with? I don't know.
2: Check out Hook White.
1: All right.
3: No, that was not.
2: I'm telling you, I'm joking.
3: It's some memory. I can't remember.
1: No, you did do the checkout.
3: DJ revolves it.
1: Oh, my God. All right. We kicked the show off with early morning memes. Let's go. I got mine. Mine just says this. People who sleep all night without waking up, how does it feel to be God's favorites?
2: Huh? Restful.
1: Anybody, do you sleep through the night?
2: Yeah.
1: Wait a minute. Hold on a second. Yeah. You don't wake up at all in the middle of the night?
2: Nah. I mean, sometimes I wake up and look at my clock because I do have a clock, but nah, for the most part, I sleep through the night.
1: Damn.
2: Yeah.
1: Aren't you lucky?
3: We should be ashamed. NWA, MC Ryan.
2: It is.
3: We should be ashamed.
2: I said it was NWA.
3: It's too early. All right, here
1: Hold
3: we
1: on
3: go.
1: A second. Wait, Jay Cruz, do you sleep through the night?
3: No.
1: You wake up in the middle of the night?
3: Luna's foot usually hits me in the face a couple times.
1: Oh, she's on the bed with y'all?
3: In between.
2: Damn.
1: Yeah, she's four.
3: She's three.
1: She'll be four in August.
3: She'll be four, thank you. But my baby can sleep in between me, next to me, anytime she wants to.
1: So that really messes with y'all's sex life.
3: It does.
1: All right, go ahead. Let's move on. Yeah,
3: thank you. You. Anything else you'd like to know?
1: No, I just wanted to know.
3: That's why we go into the closet, the laundry room, stuff like that.
1: All right,
3: here we go. I'm a dad. If you're a dad, you need a dad joke. Feel free to use it. Shush. What do you call a gorilla wearing headphones?
1: If you say me, I'm going to whoop your ass up in here.
3: Never.
2: Damn.
1: If you say Dee.
3: You know what? That would be because you wear headphones, but no, I would never. You're more like a...
1: Whatever. Who is it? What is the answer?
3: A beautiful.
1: What is the answer?
3: Anything. It can't hear you.
2: Oh, God.
1: All right. You know what?
2: I be trying with you, brother.
1: I know it. Okay. It was so corny. All right, Trey, what you got?
2: I got one. Mine says, adulthood is wild. One day you transfer money to your savings, and 48 hours later, you transfer it back to yourself.
1: Oh, my God. You ain't lying. I do that a lot.
2: Yeah. Tried to be responsible. Couldn't do it.
1: I put something in the savings and be like, forget it.
2: I need that money.
3: It for 20 minutes.
2: I need that
1: Damn.
2: Money.
1: All right. Hey, listen, that's how we kick the show off. Early morning memes. Coming up this morning, we're going to get into a dope discussion on whether it was a good or bad idea for Jay-Z to partner with Target, all right? We're going to talk about that. Plus, J. Cruz is sharing another conversation he fell into while cruising the streets. And we got more money for you inside the $1,000 mini game. Ooh. Here we go. Get ready, everybody. It's about to be a great day. It's Tuesday. It's Dee Dee in the morning. 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
3: I heard what you said through the grapevine. 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Getting religious with it. Time crossing these state lines. 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

grapevine. 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

0: All right, I got to stop that right there and get into something. You know, Father's Day is right around the corner. Here to talk about it, the man who has many kids, who knows how to be a father, been a father about 17 times over.
1: Nice. Uh-uh. I don't know about 17.
0: Come on, Jay
1: Cruz. Definitely good at it. Yes, yes, ma'am. All right, so listen, Father's Day is around the corner. Let's make some noise for the worst holiday ever.
2: Why is it the worst? It feels like the worst. You're a father. But that ain't the worst one ever. I mean, I get some more than ties and draws.
1: What holiday gets treated worse than Father's Day?
2: Easter.
1: That's a lie.
2: Not Easter.
3: Easter.
2: We don't go to church no more.
1: We don't get no respect anyway. I'm going to show you.
2: Listen, we go to church. Hold on.
1: Exactly.
2: Not like we used to.
3: Shut up.
1: These are signs Father's Day is coming. And let me show you how terrible this is. You'll see moms at stores with their kids, right?
2: Yeah.
1: But it's not a joyish event. Joy-ish event. It's moms forcing their kids to pretend like they're looking to buy something for dad.
2: Oh, God.
1: Go get something for you. That's how it is.
2: Wow.
1: It is very true. I buy things for my kids to give me. Because they forget to.
2: Now, kids may wait to the last minute on a Father's Day.
1: Yeah.
2: You know, Mother's Day, you know, we prep maybe a week before. Father's Day is in the 2 hours before.
1: Yeah. Speaking
2: store
1: of that,
2: clothes.
3: I ain't gonna lie to you, though, Cruz. I think the real conversation is what you do to them kids.
1: Right. That's a whole another break. That's a perfect segment. Segue. When you go to department stores, here's the signs that Father's Day is coming.
2: Okay.
1: There's one sign up.
3: No, it's not.
2: Wow.
1: Every department store puts up one sign. Have you seen that? It's just one.
3: Pay attention. It's just one sign. They have commercials. They have signage. They have a bunch of different signs.
1: They have 10-second commercials.
2: Not 10 seconds.
1: And they're black and white.
2: Oh, wow.
1: Yeah, that's how bad it is.
2: All right.
1: They socks and ties go on sale.
3: Socks and ties?
1: Socks and ties go on sale.
3: Father's Day is around the corner. I wouldn't do that one.
1: Do me a favor, though. Please don't buy us socks or ties. Because we don't
3: What would you actually like for Father's Day, though? That's the real question.
0: He wants jewelry.
3: Maybe so. He's a different type of dad.
1: Might want jewelry, yes, because I'm a different type of dad.
3: He's a different type of dad.
1: JJ, as a father, what would you like?
2: Man, I'm going to take them socks. Mine got a lot of holes in them right now.
1: The one thing that we try to fight every year, you want to actually accept this year?
2: I'm getting things that I need.
3: Yeah.
2: And I need those. Yeah. I need those.
1: All right, another thing. Every mechanic or shop is having a sale.
3: See?
1: On oil changes.
3: See?
1: Alignments.
3: Yeah, yeah.
1: Used tires. Mm.
2: Don't come in handy, Cruz. We be needing those.
1: But not Father's Day, JJ.
2: Hey, man, guess what? You saved you some money.
1: They did save me some money.
3: You know what, Cruz? You might have a point. Because on Mother's Day, I do be seeing them folks on the side of the road with them teddy bears.
2: Yeah, that's true.
3: And them flowers and them gift baskets. Okay. I don't ever see that.
1: What do you see on Father's Day on the road?
3: Being for money.
2: Watermelons.
3: Yeah, they be selling oranges.
1: Detour signs. Talk about, you got to go this way, Dad. You can't
2: fruit.
1: Come.
2: Selling oranges.
3: Tools.
1: That's what some of you daddies needed.
2: Yeah.
1: Right.
2: Blowout
1: sale, Dad. Come fix everything at home.
3: This is what you see. World Cup parking this way.
2: somebody waving that flag like, I got some parking.
1: Right? Who you telling? Every hardware store in America is having a blowout sale. Dad, come on. Listen, and last but not least, this is the number one sign Father's Day is coming. Mm. Your woman stops giving it to you for the buildup.
3: For the buildup.
1: Right? Oh,
0: really?
1: It's coming, right? Because you guys, it's the ultimate gift, right?
0: So wait, let me get this straight. So wifey, Amanda Panda, does this to you leading up to Father's Day. She gets on lockdown?
1: She has. It's almost like I'll cut him off for a while and remind him how it is. I'm going to buy something. But I'm going to use this card to buy it. So the whole buildup. So if she stops giving you some like a week or 2 weeks before it, that's going to be her.
3: Two weeks?
1: Exactly.
3: Oh,
1: well, that's the married type.
2: Damn.
1: The buildup. So congratulations. That's your Father's Day gift. It's going to be what you signs that Father's Day is coming.
0: Hey, Father's listening to this. I apologize.
1: Happy Father's Day.
0: I didn't know I was going to get the grumpy father to deliver.
1: There was nothing grumpy about that. That was real.
3: Hey, listen, I'm going to tell you like this. If she holding out on you for 2 weeks, that's going to be a quick gift exchange. Boy, that gift exchange is going to be quicker.
0: Yeah, sometimes you know what? I can't take it. Thank you, grumpy. All right, it's Dee Dee in the morning.
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0: Time for a check of the Northwest Ohio weather from WTOL.
8: Multiple chances for thunderstorms over the next couple of days. A weather impact alert day out for Wednesday night into Thursday for potentially the strongest and severe round of thunderstorms. Meanwhile, today, a few pop-up showers and downpours after highs reach the mid to upper 70s. Maybe a brief, strong gust of wind. For WTOL 11, I'm meteorologist Ryan Weekman.
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0: Good morning. It's Dee Dee in the morning. All right, J. Cruz is here and Trey G. Comedian J.J. Williamson needs our attention, fellas.
1: Yo, each year, I'm slowly enjoying soccer more.
0: Are you?
1: I really am.
2: I like the way you say soccer.
1: Yeah. If I was to play soccer right now, I had to just stand in one spot. I'm so out of shape.
3: Yeah.
1: Soccer. Hey, the way I'd be going, oh, way on the other end, I'd be like, hey, man, where my sub at? Come get me.
2: You got to be a defensive player.
0: But you're getting into it now. You like it?
1: Yeah, I'm enjoying soccer a little bit more. I really am.
0: You know what I told the husband one day when I was watching? I go, oh, I see what soccer is. It's the same thing as basketball and football. You're trying to take it down to the opposite end, huh? The ball?
1: Yeah.
0: Oh, mm-hmm. Okay.
1: Kind of, sort of, but the same, no.
0: Hold on. All I'm saying is the point of the game is there's a ball.
3: Yo.
0: And the opposing team is trying to get it at the opposite end.
2: Yes.
0: Got it.
3: Sure.
0: In football, what is it? We're trying to get that ball. Okay. At the opposite end. Sure. In basketball.
1: Try to get it on the other end.
0: It's the same stuff. Yeah. Hold on a second. In hockey, huh? It's a puck. Mm-mm. What are we trying to do? Get it on the other end.
3: It's closer, I feel like. Yeah, maybe the hockey. Maybe the hockey football.
0: I'm just saying the point.
3: I get you.
0: The point of sport is like.
3: That's damn near all of them.
0: It's just in different ways.
1: When you sprint, you try to get down to the other end.
3: Right.
1: Damn.
2: Okay.
1: That's damn near all of them.
2: You just ruined sports.
1: When you play golf, you hit the ball to the other end. Yeah.
3: See what women do. This is why we don't want to watch sports with y'all.
2: Exactly. Yeah.
3: This is exactly why we don't want to watch sports with y'all. Y'all see what y'all do to sports for us?
2: You ruin everything.
3: Yeah, just ruin
2: with
3: it.
2: Your words.
3: We having a good time enjoying watching soccer, and you just oversimplifying.
2: Right. Exactly. Now it's like, oh, am I watching hockey or golf?
1: Right.
2: Like,
1: what? And you wonder why we go in another room to watch it.
3: Right.
2: We stay in the bathroom for 2 hours.
1: Yeah, we trying our best to get away from y'all.
3: Right.
0: Okay, I'm sorry. We got your hot topics. It's Dee Dee in the morning.
4: That boy right here.

Hold up. Don't laugh. You can, I'm recording, you can hear you.

0: Good morning, Dee Dee in the morning, looking for Trey G right now to find out what's trending.
1: Hey, so what's trending, man? Cash Money and No Limit Records. They are going on tour. Let's get straight to the business. Boy. Yeah, they are going on tour. They will actually be kicking off the Cash Money No Limit Tour in Houston, Texas on September 11th. Now, their opener, none other than Boosie Badass.
0: Oh, Lord.
1: So he's going to be coming to a city near you begging for something.
0: Sure, for real.
2: Boosie's opening.
1: Boosie's going to be the opener.
2: No Limit.
1: And he is so excited. He been posting on his social media, hey, I got my clothes already out for this tour.
2: I bet you got a crazy
3: I do that sometimes.
1: Yeah.
3: When I'm on the show with somebody big, my clothes be out and on that wing.
1: 100%.
0: All right, y'all. Listen, coming up next hour, we got to have a real dope discussion about something Jay-Z is planning to do with a certain company that's under fire. Wait till you hear that. On the way, it's Dee Dee in the morning.
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0: drill. 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Gang, gang, yeah.
1: DJ Big Room.
0: Daytime, she gon' see me. Acting like a pocket holding 50. Pull it with a Mickey Mouse drill. Yeah, this is not a fire drill.

0: 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This is not a fire drill.
1: Everybody,
0: you better know that.
1: Yeah,
0: it's not a fire drill. This the real thing. Gang, yeah. Eight and one pop, yeah, we drank like it's normal.
1: Like it's normal.
0: But I seen it with her man, play the chorus. Wait a minute, UIP, unimportant person.

0: Well, good morning. It's Dee Dee in the morning. Jay Cruz is here. Also, Trey G and comedian J.J. Williamson. Guys, let's have a conversation right now about Jay-Z. Has anybody heard the news? Jay-Z has decided to release his Reasonable Doubt commemorative album exclusively partnering with Target.
1: All right.
0: There was a woman who was talking about it online. Take a listen at this.
2: Did you know Jay-Z 2 weeks ago announced a partnership with Target to sell a limited edition double vinyl 30th anniversary edition of Reasonable Doubt exclusively in Target? That Target I have not been into in almost 2 years. You're a billionaire for the culture, has a choice. And he could have chose to sell it in, you know, black-owned record shops or other small businesses, but no, he chose Target, and that's very intentional. That is his job, and that is why Jay-Z is where he is.
0: People went on to say this. They said, please remember what Jay-Z did when the black community planned to boycott the NFL for what they did to Kaepernick. And it says, some of you defended him, saying he's playing chess. So anyways, they said, although a lot of you worship celebrities, for the rest of you, please continue to stay strong and continue boycotting. But they said this is Jay-Z's way to help them, Target, restore their brand with the black community. What are y'all's thoughts on it? Because folks are going off. Somebody said, Target thinking this is easy is offensive, honestly, as hell, they said. Somebody said, I'm a fan and F that album. The Target beef is eternal.
3: Oh, God.
0: Sheesh.
4: I'm not going to let you ruin Reasonable Doubt for me, Jay-Z, for making this decision to do this with them. I do not like it. I thought it was very money hungry. You go against the grain to prove that you are more black than everyone else by going with this company. But it should try to show that you can bring the two most opposite sides together because you're just that strong. I don't see it.
1: So you don't agree with it?
4: I hate it.
1: Yeah.
4: I hate it. And I love that album.
0: I'm going to be honest. I'm not a fan of it. And I kind of think, what it is to me, a certain extent, it's like, Jay-Z, are you using your position in our community? Are you using that? And you're using it to your advantage, but are you selling us out to a certain extent? It feels very selfish. It does feel very selfish.
1: Well, let me say this. I will say this about it. I think that a lot more people have kind of given up that whole conversation and fight against Target. I do get what y'all are saying, and I do I agree to a certain extent. But I do think more and more people are actually like frequenting Target more than what we probably realize. You don't see as much chatter about a boycott for Target on social media. I even see people doing content, like content creators from Target. And it's like, okay, well,
0: yeah, because they're getting paid too.
1: Well, but see, the thing is that not everybody, I don't want to say everybody's in bed with them. Some people are literally just there just to shop. And so if it looks like the optics are, people are like still now shopping at Target, even in my personal circle, I've seen people that go to Target and shop there and still do their thing. So it's like, okay, well, if we are doing this as a community, then why not be there and set up shop and sell my album there?
0: Okay. JJ, what do you think?
5: I mean, I wish he would have took another route. I wish he would have took another route and found another way to, you know, promote his album and everything, man. I mean, I haven't been to Target since, you know, everything that's been going down. I haven't even been thinking about Target, so.
1: I'm not a
5: big fan of Jay-Z music like that anyway, so, you know, I ain't got no dog with this fight because I ain't going to get it anyway.
1: Damn.
4: You ain't need to say that.
1: Honestly, I ain't going to get it no way.
0: Oh, okay. All right. Thank you, JJ. JJ said, I don't care about his music. I ain't going to go get that album.
1: He said, Jay who?
0: I know it. Okay.
5: Talking about JJ?
0: All right. Well, listen, I'm going to throw this out to y'all. And are you guys still boycotting? Are we still boycotting Target?
1: Right.
0: Are you mad about Jay-Z and what he did? Is this a bad move or a good move? Y'all think it's a good move? Good marketing move or what? Tell me your thoughts this morning.
1: Sheesh.
0: I'm not a big fan of it. I think he's selling us out, and I think this is par for the course about who Jay-Z is, but I mean, you know, he's a businessman.
1: What if he actually just wants to bring everybody together with the whole thing? What if it's like, okay,
0: let
1: guys.
0: Let me tell you what some people would have said. You know how you bring us together? You remember all of those creatives and all those black businesses that Target kicked out of their store?
1: Yeah.
0: That's how you help Jay-Z. You don't just get your own up in there.
1: Sure.
0: Like, sure. That's how you started. And I think that's what started the boycott is because, remember, everybody, let's be clear about why it was all started. It was started because after the death of George Floyd, and we were all locked up during COVID, mm-hmm. and we saw what was happening in our community, there were certain businesses who said, we stand with the black community.
1: Sure. But if the black community is not now standing against Target.
0: Hold on. No. And then what happened was, when your president came up in there and started telling everybody, forget DEI and don't support black businesses, one of the first to drop us was Target, the ones who sat out there and said, we with you. Yeah. Then they dropped us immediately.
1: Right.
0: And that was what instigated this boycott of them.
1: Sure.
0: Was that we watched how they quickly abandoned us.
1: I guess my point is, if the community has forgiven Target and they are now shopping and frequenting, it seems like it.
0: That's what I'm trying to figure out.
1: I see a lot more people that all look like me and you in Target.
0: Well, let's ask. Did you guys forget about this? Is the Target boycott over, and are you okay with what Jay-Z is doing? Hit us up right now at 833-TALK-TO-DeeDee.
1: That's 833-825-5233.
0: It's DeeDee in the morning.
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10: 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Do we clap?

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5: 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Falling hard on another hemisphere. Somebody tell them people Mr. Him is here.
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1: Whoa, whoa, whoa, whoa, whoa, whoa.
0: Mr. Hem is here.
1: Whoa, whoa, whoa, whoa, whoa, whoa.
0: Mr. Hem.
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0: right, so good morning, Didi. In the morning, we were talking about Jay-Z. He is dropping his 30th anniversary for A Reasonable Doubt. His album exclusively is going to be available at Target. Mm. Some people are upset, saying, wait a minute. We were boycotting Target. Some people still are boycotting Target.
1: Sure.
0: They're like, why are we playing with them, Jay? What do you guys think about this? Is it a good move or a bad move? Queen, what you think?
2: I want to start with the Target boycott itself. I don't think that it's necessarily a bad move. I think that we need to focus on, see, are we really boycotting and what are we boycotting for?
1: Right.
0: Okay.
2: Right. And the fact that if we are boycotting, if Target comes and says, well, I'm going to give you guys what you want out of this situation, are we going back to Target? Like, what is the real rage here?
0: I think I said it on the air. The real rage was this. When they sat up there and said, we're with you, and we are now going to have all of these black businesses, you know, available in this store. No. And then the next thing you know, as soon as the president gets in there and tells him to drop it, they immediately dropped all of these black businesses. And that's what the...
1: I get what she's saying.
0: That's what they were doing.
1: It's so unorganized at this point.
2: I'm saying if Target comes back and says that they're going to put black businesses back into Target, are we now going to stop boycotting Target?
0: I think that's what people were looking for. I think that's the move that people were looking for. Not just one album being sold in there. Actually getting more than one person in there and getting these black businesses that were let go. So
2: does that say Target really respects us, or is that just saying that they're just trying to get our money?
0: At this point, who's respecting us? Here's what they say about a boycott. The boycott has to start somewhere. It doesn't start with all of them. It starts at one. And then it goes to the next. And then it goes, go look up how they boycott. Thank you for your call. I appreciate it. Here is Oscar. Hey, Oscar.
3: Listen, Target is a big corporation. All these big corporations work together. So they're using Jay-Z to go against the movement. They did the same thing with him with Kaepernick. When Kaepernick took that knee, they brought in a big black iconic profile, somebody big like Jay-Z, to go against that movement. And they're doing the same thing. They're using him again with Target. That's to go against our movement. They did the same thing with Snoop Dogg. Snoop Dogg was against Trump. And what they do, his people came to him and said, look, you got to do this for Trump. And that belittled Snoop Dogg. Mm. They knew black people was going to eat him up. And that's what we did. He's like a puppet. You know, they put him on that pedestal and they're using him to play against any movement that we try to do as a people.
0: Thank you, Oscar. Thank you, Oscar. Oscar, thank you very much for your call. I appreciate it. Here's Eddie. Yeah, Oscar's heated this morning.
1: You like that one, huh?
0: Yeah, Oscar heated. Hey, Eddie, what are your thoughts?
1: The one photo, you and Rocky.
4: What's up, yo?
0: Hey, is it a bad move or a good marketing move? What do you think about it? Good move for Jay or bad?
4: My opinion is it don't matter because millionaires go where the money goes.
1: See?
4: My thing is this. If it don't affect you, and you got millions or whatever, who cares? You go where the money go.
0: Mm-hmm. See? So you think it's a good move for him?
4: Yeah, it's a good move for him.
0: Okay. All right. Thank you very much for your call. I appreciate it. Hey, Monique. I don't know what to say. He said it's a good move.
1: You about to expand on it?
0: Is it? Hey. Is it a good move or a bad move that Jay-Z is selling at Target? What are your thoughts?
2: It's a horrible move. The ongoing boycott is still full in effect.
0: Mm-hmm.
2: I want to be very, very crystal clear. It is ongoing.
0: Okay.
2: And it's a bad move. Okay. And it's also, I want to add on, it's a slap in our face.
0: Mm-hmm. Why?
1: Who is it in effect for? Because I don't think everybody feels that way. I say this. I haven't been to Target. I don't know how long. But I don't think that is everybody's reality. I think there are people who look like me and you who go to Target frequently now.
2: There are people that still go, but it's up to us. It's up to those that are standing behind our people to make it crystal clear to people that it is ongoing. Mm. I make it clear to people.
0: Monique, when will it end?
2: It doesn't end.
0: Okay.
2: They've made it clear what they stand with. They've made it clear, so why should we back down?
1: Okay,
2: should we give them our dollars?
1: Okay, if it doesn't end, I get that. I 100% get that. But when does it evolve? When do we now say, okay, we're going to start targeting this person? When does it become more productive than what it already is? Because now it feels like it's at a stalemate.
2: Let me tell you how it becomes productive. It becomes Right now. It becomes productive when we pull our money into our own businesses. We need to be spending our money. Every person, black company that is in Target, most of them, I would say probably 95% of them, have their own website. We need to spend on their website to still support those companies, but it's ongoing. If we start pulling our money into our own black businesses, then that's why I say it's ongoing. It shouldn't stop. We do not need to spend money in there.
0: Mm. All right. Thank you, Monique, for your call. I appreciate it. All right. What are y'all's thoughts on this? Jay-Z, and don't act like y'all are foreign to this, but for a while we were talking about boycotting Target, right? Mm-hmm. And everybody got mad again. And the reason was because they dropped so many black products from their shelves. That was why the Target boycott started. And some people say it's still ongoing. Well, Jay-Z now is getting ready to sell his album exclusively there at Target. What are your thoughts on it? Is that a good move, bad move? Let us know what you think at 833-TALK TO DeeDee.
1: That's 833-825-5233.
0: It's DeeDee in the morning.
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7: I'm Heather Pauloff with WTOL 11, and here are this morning's top stories. ODOT says work on 475 South between Maumee and Perrysburg is making progress. Crews have laid down 3,000 tons of asphalt. They'll shut down 475 Southbound one more time this weekend, weather permitting. Then next month, work and closures will shift to the northbound side. We have a recall alert this morning. Beekeepers Naturals is recalling some of its saline nasal spray because of possible yeast and mold contamination. The FDA says people with weakened immune systems or lung disease could face a higher risk of serious illness if they use the spray. Check our website for more information. Wood County is kicking off America's 250th anniversary celebration this week. Everyone is invited to a block party in downtown BG at the Bowling Green Courthouse Square later today. Visitors can tour the courthouse, listen to live music, and more. The celebration runs 4 to 7 p.m. at the courthouse on Court Street. For WTOL 11, I'm Heather Pauloff.
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0: Good morning, DD in the morning. All right, so here's the deal. We've been talking about it. Jay-Z now is dropping the 30th anniversary for his album, Reasonable Doubt. He's selling it exclusively at Target. Ooh. Isn't Target, though, the store that recently African-Americans were boycotting?
1: Yes. Yeah, they dropped all DEI things that Trump said, and they were supportive of it. Yeah, so we didn't like them anymore. Yeah.
0: Yeah, they kicked all of the black businesses pretty much up out of their store and basically was
2: took their money back for donations that they were supposed to donate
0: to black businesses. And so that was what supposedly had started the boycott last year. And so everybody want to know now what's going on. What do you guys think about this with Jay-Z selling his album there? Is it a good move or a bad move? Michelle?
3: Yes.
0: What do you think? Good move or bad move that Jay-Z is actually selling his album there at Target?
4: Come on, Sheila.
3: I do think that it is a bad move because of public opinion. And it's kind of like a read the room type situation. Yeah. Like, hey, we have not as a collective came out and said we you know, mess with Target. We back mess with Target. However,
4: I hear a but.
1: However.
3: As an Uber driver, right, I drop off so many black people at Target on a regular basis. I do. And then even when I'm out and about, just because I'm outside all day.
1: Do they
3: I pass by Target all the time. And it's like, I'll be shocked when I drive by and I'm like, wait a minute, we're not supposed to be, what you doing here?
1: Next.
3: And I've also noticed that I think that some people are ashamed to go in because they know you're not supposed to be in there. So I've been seeing them parked in the pickup parking lot. Like, I'm gonna pay for it, and I'm instead of going inside to be seen, I'm gonna pay for it and then go pick it up in the pickup spot.
1: So
3: yeah, like black people, like it's kind of like I feel like it's a little bit fake outrage though because y'all are still shopping there.
0: We're still shopping there.
4: Fakes.
0: Wow, ain't that something though, right? And they don't want nobody to know they in there.
4: Boy, they say drop me off in the back. All the way to the back. Drop me off in the back.
3: Then, I mean, it's a lot of...
0: But Michelle, be honest though, when you're going there to drop them off, do you ever slide in there too? Or no?
4: Come on,
0: you standing on business.
3: I have not been.
4: Come on, Michelle.
3: I have not been since. Okay. I promise I have not been
2: good.
3: Since.
2: There you go, Michelle.
4: Good.
0: Good for you. Thank you very much for your call. I appreciate it. Hey, good morning. Is this Brittany?
3: Yeah,
0: okay, Brittany, what are your thoughts? Here it is. They're saying that Jay-Z now, he is actually going to exclusively drop his 30th anniversary album of Reasonable Doubt over at Target, right? And so we want to know, is that a bad move or a good move? What do you think?
3: To me, I really don't care. Like, it's a better time to show them that we're really not playing. Like, what better way by not buying Jay-Z album?
0: Damn.
3: Like, he's normally going number one. So this is a better way to show them, like, we're not playing. But I'm also with the other guy, like, when are we going to expand this? Because we have Walmart. They got rid of theirs first, and everybody's still shopping with Walmart. You have Amazon. They've been, you know, giving him money for his campaign. Now you have Paramount.
2: Right.
3: So,
0: and Tesla, all of them. But here's the thing: what they were saying, you know, and I guess this is our problem is that we can't figure out who's going to lead it. Number one, number two, we don't stand on business when we do say, "Hey, we're not going to go over here and give them money." And they also said this: a boycott doesn't start with all of them; it starts with one. And if we could just get to come together on one, and they see the effect of that, and then you go to the next one, then they start getting scared and they say, we can't pull and can't play with this community anymore. But the community has to stand together first to figure it out. But we can't even concentrate on one, let alone five more.
4: And then real quick, that guy, his name is Trey G. It's a pleasure to meet you. I appreciate you for agreeing with my point.
3: No, you're
4: all right.
3: I'm sorry.
4: You ain't got no apology to me.
3: I'm sorry, but I'm with you on that one. That's all I'm saying. But two, now we see that we can't depend on Jay-Z because they're going to use him as a pawn every time against us.
0: So and he allows it.
3: We need to find somebody else.
0: Yeah.
3: Jay is obviously not the one. No matter how much we love his music and what he says to motivate us, at the end of the day, he's obviously not the one to do our movement. He's just not the one for us.
0: Yeah,
3: we see Miss Tina online liking the stuff, you know, that we agree with. And it's just like, obviously, he's not the one. Like, we have people behind the scenes from him that obviously have the same views as us, but they don't speak up. At the end of the day, that family is just not for us. We just got to find somebody else. Obviously, it's going to be somebody with nothing that's going to come up.
4: What if Beyonce's sitting there like, damn it, Jay, didn't I tell you, don't sign that? What if she's sitting there like, damn, you dummy?
3: Now, we know that after Lemonade, he going to do everything that Beyonce tell him to do. So, I doubt it.
0: You're putting her in this, too. All right. Thank you.
3: She got to do his costume on, so I doubt it.
0: All right. Thank you, Brittany. I appreciate your call. What are y'all? Okay, listen. I can't even get nobody else in. That's it. We appreciate all the calls, all of the calls. If you couldn't get through on the phone lines, please hit me up at Dee Dee in the morning.

0: Good morning. It's Dee Dee in the morning. Time for us to get right into our hot topics because did y'all see what Shannon Sharp had? Shannon Sharp, boy, this one here. I don't know what to say. Anyway, he came to the defense of someone. We got to let you hear who it was. Let's get into it. Here we go.
1: Hot topics. We back on that.
2: Thanks.
1: Only on Dee Dee in the morning.
0: Okay, so what is this? Shannon Sharp is what, defending Michelle Obama now, y'all? Is that what I'm hearing?
3: Yeah, Mr. Let me tell you something, Ocho.
4: Hey, hear it one more time.
3: Let me tell you something, Ocho.
4: I love the way he's saying that.
3: Mr. Let me tell you something, Ocho.
0: Is
3: basically defending Michelle Obama after Josh Hokett insulted her at that UFC event over the weekend at the White House. He basically is saying that it wasn't funny.
5: He won the fight. He beat Derrick Lewis. I thought the extra stuff at the end was unnecessary.
6: Yeah.
5: Conor McGregor talks about the fighter that he's fighting. He don't go outside and try to take on some low-hanging fruit because ain't nothing that he said was entertaining about what he said. If you want to talk about an individual, fine, the guy that I'm fighting. But when you go outside and you try to take a jab at something, bro, come on, bro. You're not that funny. You're not that entertaining. And nobody thought you were funny. It's easy, and all you did was perpetuate a racial stereotype that you've been saying for years. They said the same thing about Venus and Serena. Every time a black woman becomes something, some people from that side try to take a shot at them.
3: Come on, Shannon. He trying to get them brownie points.
0: He sure is, because, you know, we all remember that girl, Shannon, who took all his money and stuff.
7: No, don't take away from what he said. What he said was real.
0: I didn't, but I'm just saying, he's trying, like he just said, what did you just say?
3: He's trying to get them brownie points.
0: And he's trying to get brownie points with the women who all looked at him with the one little girl. And you get what I'm saying.
3: Heck of a strategy.
0: Yeah.
3: Heck of a strategy.
0: He's
3: and he's not wrong. They are obviously obsessed on that opposite side with the Obamas for whatever reason.
0: Mm-hmm. And everybody said, and the Obamas are over there being just as classy, opening the Obama, you know, library and museum, which cost $800 and something million, but there was no money from taxpayers.
3: Right.
0: By the way.
3: Right.
0: And they are opening it on Juneteenth, and it is amazing.
3: Come on.
0: I ain't never had that many shares. You know, I went to see it a couple of weeks ago in a preview of the Obama Museum.
3: Right.
0: I had over 1,000, 15,000 almost. I mean, I had so many shares, it was crazy. People shared that story.
3: It's historic.
0: Yeah, it's historic.
3: And like Shale said, when they go low, we go high.
0: And they did. They're just like, you know what, we're unveiling our new portrait. We're just going to focus on history, Juneteenth, everything else. I love it. The other thing to talk about, what is the story with Jaylen Brown? Anybody know this story?
3: Yeah, so Jaylen Brown is actually filling out an application to attend Streamer University. Of course, Streamer University is the thing put on by Kai Cenat.
6: Okay.
3: It is a streaming platform or a streaming university, basically, a school for streamers. Jaylen Brown was going viral on social media because he said the application might be the feds.
8: A job? God. Nearest airport? Why do you need to know all this information? Kai, don't let me know you're working for the feds now. You working for the feds, bro. Don't even have me, because that'll be some CIA type to have the cameras in there working for the feds. Don't be having the feds. Nearest airport, Boston, Logan. Why do you need to know my airport and all my location and stuff? If I get arrested, Kyle.
9: Hold on. Yeah, you for the bottom two, we definitely got to go full screen. Can't be giving out the
8: shoe size. I'm a 13.
9: You might as well just go full screen. Yeah, you want people seeing
8: it. Yeah, I can't let y'all see the emergency contacts and all that. Should I put my mom or something?
3: I'm going to tell you this. You can tell Jaylen Brown ain't filled out an application in years.
7: Maybe in his life.
3: In his life, probably.
6: Right.
3: The NBA been his employer for
0: a
6: long time.
0: What gave it away?
3: Damn, the length of time it took.
6: Right.
3: Golly.
7: What goes here? It's an address?
3: You can tell. He a millionaire.
6: Yeah, he ain't never sat down in Popeye's and did an application before. Guaranteed.
3: Not Popeye.
7: Why didn't you need my social security number?
6: He ain't never walked in. You know what? Y'all, huh?
3: Ever.
0: Okay, finally.
3: Let's
0: talk about that because, you know, the New York Knicks, everybody's excited about it. But we played it earlier, I guess. The owner is saying that the players need to go 10 weeks without sex.
6: Without sex, man. So the owner wants the players during the playoffs for 10 weeks not to have sex, no contact with your wife in no manner. Well, Mikal Bridges, one of the stars of the champions in Knicks, he said, you know what? That's crazy.
10: He brought his in, say, 10 weeks? Don't have no sex? Lock in? The savage.
11: He could be a bigger savage if he built a practice facility in the city, but he's still a savage.
3: Wow. 10 weeks is a long time.
6: That's a long time, buddy.
3: Yeah, 10 weeks is a good little minute. I don't think I can do 10 weeks.
0: Yeah, JJ said he can only do 10 minutes.
3: 10 minutes. That's it. 10 minutes is insane.
6: Yeah, man. I'd be like, take me out the game real quick.
3: You overly freaked out.
0: I know. I'd be like, I'd hate to be married to you. I'd be like, they'd be calling me, girl, what's wrong? I'm tired.
6: Hey, look.
0: I'm tired. Girl, it's only 10 a.m. in the morning. I know.
6: Trust me.
3: The game, 60 minutes.
0: I'd be on the phone with a friend. Girl, he coming home. I got to go. I got to go.
3: Real.
6: I got to go.
7: That's crazy.
0: Here he come, girl. I got to
6: hide. Let me call you back.
0: I got to hide. All right. Hey, listen. 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We're powered by purpose. Coming up, $1,000. We're going to play our $1,000 minute game next. It's Dee Dee in the morning.

0: Good morning. It's Didi in the morning looking for Trey right now to find out what's trending.
1: Hey, so Didi scored another legal win. Not Didi, but Diddy. Sean P. Diddy Combs. Uh-huh. Yeah, he scored another legal win in court after his lawsuit that was against him from Don Richards. You know, she was the one from his Dirty Money group.
0: Yeah. Right.
1: She was also in Danity Kane. That has actually been dismissed by a judge, so he will not have to face any kind of legal repercussions on behalf of Don Richards moving forward. So,
2: we got a win.
1: Diddy scored a dub.
0: All right, thank you for that. Good to kind of know about him. Not really for me. All right, hey, listen. Coming up, we got $1,000. Here's the deal. You answer 10 questions correctly in our $1,000 minute game, and you'll win cash this morning, all right? Ow. So if you are good at trivia, you better pick up the phone right now and call us at 833-TALK-TO-DIDI.
3: That's 833-825-5233.
0: It's Didi in the morning.
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0: All right, it's Dede in the Morning and Jay Cruz, Trey G, and comedian J.J. Williamson.
1: Hey.
0: Y'all realize something the other day. I mean, everybody's still on the high from the Knicks.
1: Yeah, absolutely.
2: Yeah, winning. New York, baby.
0: Saturday night, yeah.
1: I don't think it's going to even come down even at the parade. I think it's going to have to be another season. The Knicks going to have to lose in the first round for them to stop, you know, caring about them winning the championship. Because, man, when, I'm telling you, you know, during the playoffs, the Knicks were going crazy. Then they advanced to the finals. They went bananas. Now they done won. That city is off the chain. No. So now that the Knicks have won the championship, man, I thought about some things that the Knicks fans are probably still doing today.
0: Mm-hmm.
1: Like, every girl right now want them a Jalen.
2: Oh, yeah.
1: Everybody want a Jalen now. Because he stood up in the championship. He won the MVP of the finals, man. Every woman is looking for a Jalen for their man. They looking for somebody named Jalen. Are you Jalen?
3: There's a lot in New York probably, though.
1: No,
3: right?
1: They don't want no Josh. They don't want a Cat.
2: No Jim.
1: They don't want no OG. They don't want none. They want looking for them a Jalen. They are replacing family photos in living room with all Nick pictures. All Nick pictures. Look, they took the ashes from their granddaddy down.
0: Just to
1: put up some Nick pictures, some Nick paraphernalia. Now, you know somebody in the city, I'm sure there's a lot of them, getting Nick tattoos.
3: Yeah.
1: In crazy places. Nick, face, hand, you know, on their chest, their back. They getting the whole, because, you know, Nick fans are getting Nick tattoos and they ain't winning.
2: I don't know why it make me so nervous to hear you say Nick.
3: I was about to say.
2: Maybe because that S getting dropped off. Nick's.
1: Well, you know, I'm used to buying Nick.
2: Yeah.
1: Nick's, man. Yeah. So Nick's. That's why I'm taking it off. Here's another one. Everybody wearing their jerseys over their suit. Over their suit. They going to a CEO meeting, convention, and they got their Nick jerseys.
0: Nick's.
1: He's
0: saying one Nick.
1: Just one Nick.
0: Because you can only wear one jersey at a time to him.
1: See,
0: there
1: you go.
0: It's one Nick.
1: Okay? Nothing plural.
0: Guys, understand this.
2: I speak JJ.
4: I leave it alone.
1: You speak that JJ.
0: I sure do.
1: A lot of people probably around here answer the phone saying the Knicks. Thank you for calling the champ. These are the Knicks.
2: Yo, facts.
1: These are the Knicks. These are the Knicks. Bring it up.
0: Now you're scaring me.
1: Okay. All right. Here's another one here. Some brothers going to the barbershop. They get Nick's line in their head
3: now. Like a lineup. Like a design, like the logo or something.
1: There's some cold barbers out here. Got the championship.
3: You know, some Dominican dude in New York right now is doing some Nick's logos.
0: Hold on, stop the show. I ain't going to do this today. As soon as he said New York.
3: I'm saying Nick's logo aquí mismo.
0: Okay, which accent are we going to use today?
3: That's my Dominican New Yorker.
0: Okay. Go ahead, JJ. Let's start the show back up.
1: We need you to go back to Pittsburgh, please. We need you to go back to Pittsburgh right here. Here's some Knicks. And the Knicks.
0: Yeah. The Knicks and Picks.
2: No, them CKs.
1: The
2: Knicks.
1: Yeah. Them CKs. You know what? I really just don't believe in S's.
0: Hold on a second. There ain't no CKs in Pittsburgh.
2: No, it's not, but he put one in there.
3: Yeah, he says it. There is.
2: Pittsburgh. You know what we call it?
1: P-I-C-K.
2: Yeah.
1: All right. Let me just let you know.
0: Okay, go ahead, JJ.
1: Hey, I got to do what's best for me sometimes.
0: Get back on track.
1: All right.
2: What's best for me?
1: I got to do what's best for me.
0: Let's get back on track. It's about the Knicks fans.
1: Now they going to the bar asking for double shots of Knicks.
2: Yeah.
3: Knicks.
1: I don't want a single. Give me a double shot of them Knicks.
3: Nice.
1: Boy, that's a big drink right there. I just think a lot of these fans out here, man, with the Knicks, man, they love them so much, man. They just going out their way to let people know they love the Knicks.
3: I know for a fact, my cousins that live in New York right now, they stopped using Vicks. They're using Knicks.
1: Vapor rub. I like that, crew. Yeah. You can get well real soon.
0: All right. You know what? On that note, leave the jokes to JJ. Listen, thank you, JJ.
1: You're very welcome.
0: All right. It's Dede in the Morning.
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0: Hey, good morning. It's Didi in the morning. Guys, we're going to play our $1,000 minute game. All right. Before we do, let me ask you guys a question. J. Cruz, Trey, and JJ, they say it's not money or fame, but they say just under half of all Americans secretly wish for this one thing. Not money or fame. What is it they're wishing for?
1: A new house.
0: Nope.
2: Athleticism.
0: Nope.
1: That's a good one.
3: How about the perfect health?
0: Nope.
1: I was thinking that one, too. I ain't going to lie to you. Can we get a clue?
2: Can we
1: get a good clue?
0: All right, Trey. A clue would be it's something that J. Cruz wishes he had.
1: Oh, well, he said height.
0: But there it is.
1: I thought he said that.
0: He didn't say height. They say, yep.
1: Oh, just athleticism.
0: Under half of all Americans are secretly wishing they could be taller.
1: I mean, I guess. I can see that.
0: Yeah, they say it's not money or fame. They want height.
1: I ain't gonna lie. Them short models be living longer, though. Them short models be living a lot longer.
2: And when he says models,
3: I'm cool with my height.
0: You're cool with your height. How tall are you, JJ?
3: I'm 6 foot.
0: You're 6 foot.
1: Yeah.
0: How tall are you, Trey?
1: If JJ's six foot, then I'm probably 6'1", 6'2".
0: Okay.
1: Yeah, something like that.
0: Yeah. And then, Cruz, how tall are you?
2: Kiss my booty.
0: And then I'm 6 foot, so.
1: Damn, you 6 foot. You and JJ are the same height.
2: Damn. No, she's taller than JJ and every tree in the forest, too.
0: Oh, yeah. Don't be mad. Let's go, y'all. Here we go. Let's get into it.
4: You got the answers. We got that bread. $1,000 all for you with the $1,000 mini game. Exclusively on Didi in the Morning.
0: All right, this is Nick. Hey, Nick.
5: Hey, how you doing? Good morning.
0: Slick Nick. What? I'm here just trying to get through this, y'all. Uh-huh.
2: And we will together.
0: Just trying to be great, and it takes a lot, Nick. Nobody knows it. But nonetheless, welcome to the show.
1: Cool. Nick, how your morning going so far?
5: I'm trying to make it. This morning, I'm good.
1: Okay.
0: That's right.
1: It seemed like a theme this morning. I'm trying to make it.
0: It sure is. All right, listen, let's spin this wheel. Maybe we can get some cash. Here we go.
6: J. Cruz, JJ from The Sip.
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2: Let's play as a team. I'm going to read you these questions because if you don't know the answer, think fast. Just say pass off the jump, right? Because we're going to come back. Knock out the ones you know. Pass the ones you don't.
5: Right?
2: You only got a minute. Think fast. Here we go. What do you like to do when you're bored?
5: Call on my phone.
2: What skill or hobby would you like to learn?
5: Pickleball.
2: Who was the second U.S. president?
5: Pass.
2: How many soccer team plays this year in the World Cup?
5: 40, 50.
2: Which rapper gave 50 Cent the nickname Dollar General?
5: T.I.
2: Kimberly Denise Jones is the birth name of which rapper?
5: Pass.
2: What was the third question I asked you?
5: Pass.
2: How many kids do I have? Count.
5: You have 3, 4.
2: When it comes to sports, what does UFC stand for?
5: United Fighting Championship.
2: Spell exquisite.
5: EXQUISITE.
0: 3 out of 10, Nick. Unfortunately, you got 3 out of 10.
2: I think he got the last 9.
0: No, he didn't. He didn't say Ultimate Fighting Championship.
3: No, he did.
0: No, all right, here we go. Here we go. Here's what you missed. Who was the second U.S. president? John Adams. How many soccer teams played this year's World Cup? 48. Mm. Which rapper gave 50 Cent the nickname Dollar General? Rick Ross.
1: Yeah.
0: Kimberly Denise Jones is the birth name of which rapper? Lil' Kim. What was the third question that J. Cruz asked? It was, who was the second U.S. president? All right. Then you missed this one. When it comes to sports, what does UFC stand for? Ultimate Fighting Championship. And then exquisite is EXQUISITE. So listen, you got 3 out of 10. You're going to get $10 every correct answer. We added up is $30. You spun the wheel and got an extra $20. $50 coming to you, sir.
1: $50. All right.
2: Hey, buddy.
3: 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Be thankful.
0: Congratulations. Do me a favor. Tell everybody the show that lets you play the $1,000 minute game.
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7: I'm Heather Pauloff with WTOL 11, and here are this morning's top stories. Toledo City Council is set to discuss a new proposed ordinance today, a direct result of the Old West End shooting. The proposal would create safety zones during peak hours of large events, allowing law enforcement to have more control of crowds and minors. The mayor says the ordinance is about prevention and accountability for parents who could face penalties if their children are not supervised at events. You may want to check your fridge this morning. The FDA is recalling more than 500,000 packages of Park Street Deli mac and cheese, which may contain an undeclared allergen linked to soybeans. The product is sold at Aldi stores nationwide. No illnesses have been reported. You can find more info on the FDA's website. Stroll the Street is back in Rossford today from 4:30 to 7:30 p.m. Edward Ford Memorial Park will be full of live music from the Polish Community Band, and visitors can play games, shop from vendors, and food trucks. For WTOL 11, I'm Heather Pauloff.
8: Multiple chances for thunderstorms over the next couple of days. A weather impact alert day out for Wednesday night into Thursday for potentially the strongest and severe round of thunderstorms. Meanwhile, today, a few pop-up showers and downpours after highs reach the mid to upper 70s. Maybe a brief strong gust of wind. For WTOL 11, I'm meteorologist Ryan Weekman.
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0: It's Didi in the morning, guys. We got to talk. Baby brother over here. He, you
1: Bay
0: know,
1: bro?
0: We call him the millennial jukebox. He know every song. I think his catalog of songs, like his knowledge, goes all the way back to 1962 to about now. What do you say, JJ? What do you think?
1: I'm going to say from 1960.
0: 60? You think he knows from the 60s?
1: Yeah, I'm going to go to the 60s.
0: Yeah, yeah.
1: Until now.
0: He knows.

0: some of the songs folks were singing during the Civil Rights March?
1: Look, when we pulled up today at work, man, I said, hey, man, play track 6 on Drake.
2: Shut up.
1: He came right in.
0: I drove up the other day. He was listening to Mahalia Jackson. I said, hold on.
2: Come on, right. Yeah. All right. Now, I will say this. As old as I go, it's Jolene.
1: Jolene.
2: I love that song, man. I'm talking about the original.
0: The original. Dolly Parton.
2: Yes,
0: from Dolly. All right, Trey, what you got today?
2: So today, man, you know, I'm still on this Southern Soul kick, right?
1: Okay.
2: I found this song the other day, and shout out to all the listeners, too, who send me music and be like, you got to check this one out.
0: And to our station, Mobile, Alabama, is sending them like crazy.
1: Yes. They be jamming.
0: But go ahead.
2: It make my skin tingle how much support that Southern Soul has been getting in 2025. You see what I'm saying? Mm-hmm. This one is a song by a guy by the name of Jeter Jones. Shout out to Jeter Jones, man. He got a song called Bit by a Cougar. And as soon as I heard it, it did something to my spirit.
1: Come on, man.
2: Because it ain't nothing like one of them good cougars.
0: Don't be looking at me different. You want me to bite you?
2: Shut up. Not with them teeth.
0: She's got nice teeth.
3: Damn.
2: All right, let's move on. I want to get into it first and foremost. Jeter Jones, Bit by a Cougar. You know, you got to start off a Southern Soul song. You got to start it off really strong, and I think he did that on this one.

0: It's the falsetto.
1: Did he just say he got bit?
0: I done caught me a cougar, and the cougar bit me. Okay,
2: yeah. I let him them holes in the walls, he found to it.
0: Yes.
2: Okay, then late night, right before it closed.
1: He using the auto-tune too.
0: Yeah, 100%.
1: I heard it.
0: You know, it's a little mix-up, a little different.
1: Yeah, yeah.
0: Now, in the second verse, he get a little bit deeper about his cougar. He get a little bit deeper about his cougar. But it's good deep. I'm going to tell you like that. It's good.
3: She came out in a moo-moo. I said, stop playing games.

0: done. We are not. I'm not gonna sit on this radio and have somebody talk about my mama like that.
1: Shut up.
0: My mama wears muumuus.
1: Yeah.
0: Yes, my mama take her teeth out.
2: Yes. Uh-huh.
0: She got a wig on.
2: Uh-huh.
0: And she make good biscuits.
1: She make good
0: on
1: biscuits.
0: Sunday morning. I'm not doing this.
1: I know
0: you're
1: that.
0: Not talking about my mama.
1: I know that.
3: It's official. That's who he talking about.
0: I know. I'm mad. I'm getting offended, Trey.
1: Cut it out, man. Cut it
3: I
1: out.
3: Can't wait to see Miss Pat in this video.
4: That's what I was thinking.
0: Make a cameo.
1: Hold on
0: a second. Did you just make my mama a video vixen?
1: Yes,
2: yo.
1: I did.
4: Right.
1: Yeah, most definitely.
2: Come on now.
1: Now, Bit by Cougar is by Jeter Jones. Uh-uh. If you want to look it up for yourself, you have to. You absolutely
0: you
1: have to.
0: You know what? I need Jeter. I need Jeter Jones to perform for me. Concert, something we got to do.
4: Yeah. Trey, you said it touched your soul.
1: It did.
4: What else did it touch?
1: That was it. No Diddy.
0: I know it.
1: Yeah, no Diddy. That was it. Now, you do have to dismount. You do have to dismount a good Southern Soul song the right way. Mm-hmm. And I think he did that.
5: I know some of y'all is hooked.

0: If there are any cougars out there, they wearing a moo-moo, you got a wig on, you can take your teeth out, hit me up. I'm the real JJ from the ship.
1: Two bees.
2: And you got to make good biscuits.
0: Yes, yes. Trust me. I will reply.
2: Trey, yes, I love it. Please keep the songs coming, everybody. Please.
0: I will do, yes. Please.
2: And again, 104.1 WDLT in Mobile. Send them back. Send them all of us. Send them.
0: Lord.
2: We want all the Southern soul we can get.
1: Shout out to Cougars.
2: All right. Shout out to Cougars. It's Dee Dee in the morning. No.

0: Good morning. It's Didi in the morning. Let's get into our last look at our hot topics. Did anybody hear what they're now trying to say about Mace?
1: Uh-oh.
0: They are saying that Mace is broke. They always trying to out a celebrity as broke.
1: Pocket watching.
0: Right.
1: Come on, man.
0: All of us are a paycheck away, they say, from worried about him.
1: Come on.
0: Anyways, we got to tell you what they said they saw Mace doing and why they think he's broke. Let's go.
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0: Before we get to that, Isaac Hayes III, he is the man who created Fan Base, right?
4: Yes. Mm-hmm.
0: Well, Isaac Hayes III be on his page. I follow him online. When I tell you that man be doing some great commentary now about certain things, I guess anybody see what he pretty much said about Jay-Z and how we need to let go of certain celebrities?
4: Yeah.
0: Tell me if you guys agree with what he had to say. Take a listen.
5: One of the biggest problems I see with the black community is a lot of the people that y'all look up to and idolize for being successful black people are part of the problem. They are in the middle between white supremacy and black culture and make plenty of money being there. They do that for that reason. That is the reason why a lot of them won't speak up about social issues, but rather try to pacify black people from our rage about the way that they treat us. Mm. And so we're gonna have to let some of y'all go because you've drawn your line in the sand. You have made your allegiances with those people and how you get your money and how you plan to continue to build your wealth. And that is not in alignment with where black people are headed. It's gonna be liberating to leave a lot of you behind.
0: Oh.
5: Because I think it's time well overdue for that to happen.
0: Mm.
4: Oh, wow. That's a great point.
1: Cruz,
4: speaking like as a Jay-Z fan, does it like really bother you how he kind of is moving? Like a lot of people are saying now that Jay-Z is getting exposed with a lot of the moves that he makes since we in a social media era.
6: Even with this whole Target thing, I actually feel like he went after the deal.
4: Oh, wow.
6: I don't even feel like Target approached him. I feel like Jay-Z tries to go after the big fish every single time. And he puts himself first, I feel like.
4: Interesting. I think Isaac Hayes made a heck of a point, though.
0: I do, too.
4: Yeah,
6: but I do feel like he was talking about Jay for real.
4: Mm-hmm. Yeah. I wonder what Jay-Z is going to say. I don't think that he's not going to say anything. Yeah. I think he'll release a statement.
0: I'm sure.
6: He'll do another rap.
0: Or somebody will catch TMZ and one of their reporters
4: Facts.
0: Will run up on him with an iPhone.
4: Facts. I don't want to be rude.
0: Anybody see the story about Mace?
4: Yeah, so the homie Mace is going viral because somebody caught him online on the internet basically taking a subway train. Now they're trying to say, oh, Mason Beather is broke.
7: Broke as hell. Hey, where's this going to? I'm not getting on. Look at Murder Mace right there. Look at Murder Mace right there. Broke as hell. Getting on the plane like a regular person. No private jets. Nothing.
4: Yeah.
1: Man,
4: yeah.
1: Get to your damn stop and don't stop worrying about who you see on the damn train.
0: Right.
1: Get to your destination.
0: I'm okay with it. I think it's smart.
1: The man might want to use his train pass before it expired.
4: Facts.
1: Anything like that,
0: he could
1: man.
0: Be on there doing something for work. He could be observing. He could just want to see what it's like to be regular again. Like, you don't know what it is.
4: Content. It could be
1: just to say content. Yeah, come on, man.
0: But we so worried about what these celebs are doing and how they get in places.
4: Right. Just like when Rick Ross was at the airport last week. Folks were saying he was flying a commercial flight. I mean, like you said, though, we all one check.
0: Hold on a second. He be bragging so hard. You got to out him now. I mean, I like Rick. You know, truthfully, it sounds like I don't like Rick because I like Rick Ross. I like when I hear him rap and everything. But some of his antics get on my nerves.
4: I don't think he broke, though.
0: No. I don't think he broke either. No. But we really want to see a celeb come down to our level. It makes us feel better. Be like, girl, they broke just like us.
6: Mm-mm. Look at him crying.
1: Girl, I saw Beyonce in Marshalls. I know you lying.
0: Now I don't think we're going to see that one.
4: Right?
0: Beyonce at Marshalls.
4: You might see some Darion at Marshalls, but you ain't going to see Beyonce.
0: Yeah, the actual owner.
4: Yeah.
0: Finally, I heard that on Good Morning America that they have the Knicks players on.
4: Yes, indeed, man. The homie OG Anunoby. They had OG Anunoby. They had Josh Hart. They had Jalen Brunson and Karl Anthony Towns. Now, they asked OG a question. He was so stuck after the celebration that the Knicks had from winning the championship, he couldn't even answer.
8: Talk about the difference Coach Brown made and how he brought you all together.
9: He's been great. Mike's been great. And what he's been awesome at doing this too is listening to us.
4: Yeah.
1: I've definitely been in that position, but sometimes, man, you know, I've been on that high power. Facts. Somebody asked me a question, and I get stuck. I get stuck when I ain't on it.
6: Was he not aware the question was addressed to him?
4: No, he definitely was.
0: He just was stuck.
4: He just couldn't say nothing. That's how you know you done turned up a little bit too much the night before.
6: Yeah. Buffering.
4: And then a couple of the guys had their shades on, so you know they trying to hide something.
0: Wow. Yeah. Well, I mean, they had to celebrate, you know?
4: Yeah. Absolutely.
1: Well, when the owner actually... not to have sex for 10 weeks, he probably had some fun and was stuck.
0: Right. All right.
1: Never know.
0: Thank you. All right. Listen, coming up, we're going to shut the show down next. It's Dee Dee in the Morning.
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9: Okay. Okay.

0: We're done. The show's over. What did we learn today? Let's see. J. Cruz?
1: We learned that Akon says the only person right now you could compare to MJ Michael Jackson's level is Drake.
0: All right. What about you, Trey?
2: We learned that the Knicks owner, James Dolan, he told the players, hey, y'all need to stop having sex for at least 10 weeks so we can win the championship.
0: All right, JJ?
3: And I learned that Stephen A. Smith had to do something he thought he'd never have to do. He had to apologize to Jalen Brunson.
0: Mm. All right, some other things that we found out this morning. We found out that Cash Money and No Limit are going out on tour, kicking off in Houston.
3: Uh-oh.
0: We did hear about that. Let me see. What else did we find out this morning? Oh, yeah, that the U.S. is saying that this deal with Iran is good to go, but Iran is saying, no, it ain't.
3: Hold on.
0: So we're back to square one. We don't know what's the truth here in America. All right. Tomorrow on the show, get ready. We got a dope discussion for you. We got cash, we got laughs, and more. Make sure you meet us right back here on DD in the Morning.
4: WJZE Oak Harbor.

Hold up. Don't laugh. 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I can hear you.

0: Big Jewel, you ever had to block somebody on your phone?
1: Hell yeah, I had to block my damn husband. He called me 20, 30 times and he locked up. Hey,
0: yo.
1: Dude, I work. Get that off my phone.
2: Wait a minute.
3: How long have y'all been married and how long has he been locked up?
2: Wait a minute.
1: He's been locked up for like 20 years and we've been married for 3.
0: What?
4: How does that work?
5: So you block him every what? Day?
1: Calling somebody 30 times, Kyle, really.
0: But you,
4: you married somebody that was in jail 17 years.
5: Recently.
2: So you so he was in jail when you married him?
1: Yeah, he was.
2: How was the honeymoon?
1: Fine. I went to Bermuda by my damn
5: I know that's right why he's trying to be funny. Alton ain't never even been to Bermuda.
0: Make sure you wake up every morning because you don't want to miss anything on The Morning Hustle.
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1: Whoa, whoa, whoa, whoa, whoa, whoa.
0: Mr. Him is here.
1: Whoa, whoa, whoa, whoa, whoa, whoa.
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4: What up, St. Dad?
3: What up?

0: Oh, yeah, it's Taco Tuesday at the table. We're going to vibe out for this afternoon. 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

0: 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Yo, welcome to the table. It's your favorite Mexican boy. Do I got a trending topic for y'all. Don Richards' sexual assault lawsuit against Diddy has reportedly been dismissed. But not only that, they also have updated his release date. He will be getting out in February of 2028. What y'all think about that one? Did you see it coming? 419-244-3973. We're going to go ahead and bring that one to the table. See what y'all think about it. 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Hot 973, let's go.
1: Big Jewel, you ever had to block somebody on your phone?
2: Hell yeah, I had to block my damn husband. He called me 20, 30 times and he locked up.
1: Hey, yo.
2: Dude, I work. Get that off my phone.
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1: How long have y'all been married and how long has he been locked up?
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2: He's been locked up for like 20 years and we've been married for 3.
1: What? How does that work?
4: 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Day?
2: Calling somebody 30 times, Kyle, really.
1: But you, you married somebody you that was in jail 17 years.
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2: Yeah, he was.
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2: I went to Bermuda by my
4: dad. I know that's right. Why he trying to be funny? Alton ain't never even been to Bermuda.
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0: Boosie Badass is coming to the Aretha Amphitheater with Blues on the River 5. And he's bringing some of his friends, King George, Pastor Derek, and more. 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

0: Toledo's blazing hip-hop and R&B Hot 973. Yo, welcome to the table at your favorite Mexican. Let's talk about a trending topic that's going on right here in Orange City right now. It seems like every weekend there's new videos of a teen takeover or youth violence going on in the city at these festivals and these outdoor events. And the first thing people want to say on social media is hold the parents accountable. It's the parents' fault. It's the bad parenting. Man, let me tell you, when I was a kid and a teenager, I was one bad dude, man. Like, I did not listen, and it wasn't my parents' fault. They tried. I mean, they even tried to move me to Perrysburg at one point. I got in a fight out there, got kicked out of school out there. Every time I left the house, I lied, said I was going to a friend's house, and I'd be running the streets, sometimes till all hours of the night. They thought I was sleeping at a friend's house. So we can't really hold the parents accountable because the kids are lying and doing half of the stuff behind their back, and they have no idea. When I got older, as an adult, I sat down with my dad one day, and I was telling him some of the stuff me and my friends did, and he didn't believe me. He was like, there's no way. And I'm like, yeah, we actually did all of that stuff. So just keep that in mind when you're responding to all those videos you've seen online. Keep it locked to Hot 973. Let's go.
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1: I heard what you said through the grapevine. 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

grapevine. 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

Oh, yeah, it's Taco Tuesday. I'm sure you're ready for a good laugh. Sit tight for Pedro's Mexican Word of the Day. Right now, we got Good Good by Usher on Hot 97.3. Let's get it.

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2: 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Big Master P vibe, no limit. Falling hard on another hemisphere. Somebody tell them people, Mr. Hemisphere.

0: Another hemisphere. Somebody tell them people Mr. Him is here.
1: Whoa, whoa, whoa, whoa, whoa, whoa.
0: Mr. Him is here.
1: Whoa, whoa, whoa, whoa, whoa, whoa.
0: Mr. Him.
2: 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Yo, welcome to the table with your favorite Mexican. Who's ready for a good laugh? Let's see what Pedro talking about today. What's cracking, bro?
3: Hola, ¿qué pasa, Saint Dave? Hello, everybody. My name is Pedro de la Pacas. I'm here for the Mexican word of the day. Today's word is deport. Hey, Saint Dave, man, if you want to charge your phone really fast, you take the power cord, you plug it into deport.
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3: Yeah, no, man, Chupata. I was talking about ICE deporting me, man, you know, because I talk like this, but I'm an American citizen, man. I'm an American citizen.
2: You sure don't sound like one, Pedro. Hope y'all enjoyed it. Keep it locked to Hot 973. Let's go.
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I don't give a what y'all make trend. I still win.

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1: 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Yo, welcome to the table. It's your favorite Mexican. Let's talk about a trending topic that's going on right here in Orange City right now. It seems like every weekend there's new videos of a teen takeover or youth violence going on in the city at these festivals and these outdoor events. And the first thing people want to say on social media is hold the parents accountable. It's the parents' fault. It's the bad parenting. Man, let me tell you, when I was a kid and a teenager, I was one bad dude, man. Like, I did not listen, and it wasn't my parents' fault. They tried. I mean, they even tried to move me to Perrysburg at one point. I got in a fight out there, got kicked out of school out there. Every time I left the house, I lied, said I was going to a friend's house, and I'd be running the streets, sometimes till all hours of the night. They thought I was sleeping at a friend's house. So we can't really hold the parents accountable because the kids are lying and doing half of the stuff behind their back, and they have no idea. When I got older, as an adult, I sat down with my dad one day, and I was telling him some of the stuff me and my friends did, and he didn't believe me. He was like, there's no way. And I'm like, yeah, we actually did all of that stuff. So just keep that in mind when you're responding to all those videos you're seeing online. Keep it locked to Hot 973. Let's go.
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Yo, we got a big happy birthday shout out for Toledo Zone, T Diamond, aka DJ Big Boom. Turn up, my boy. You up next, number 3 on the countdown. 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

0: They also have updated his release date. He will be getting out in February of 2028. What y'all think about that one? Did you see it coming? 419-244-3973. We're going to go ahead and bring that one to the table. See what y'all think about it. 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Hot 973. 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
1: Big Jewel. You ever had to block somebody on your phone?
2: Hell yeah. I had to block my damn husband. He called me 20, 30 times and he locked up. Hey,
1: yo.
2: Dude, I work. Get that off my phone.
1: 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How long have y'all been married and how long has he been locked up?
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Yo, welcome to the table. It's your favorite Mexican boy. Do I got a trending topic for y'all. Don Richards' sexual assault lawsuit against Diddy has reportedly been dismissed. But not only that,

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1: 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Yo, welcome to the table. It's your favorite Mexican. Don't forget this Friday at Party in the Park. 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

0: Oh, yeah, it's that Taco Tuesday, Drive at 5. I know you're ready for a good laugh. Sit tight for Pedro's Mexican Word of the Day. Right now, we're getting into Not Like Us by Kendrick Lamar on High 973.
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1: 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Yo, welcome to the table with your favorite Mexican. Who's ready for a good laugh? Let's see what Pedro talking about today. What's cracking, bro?
2: Hola, ¿qué pasa, Saint Dave? Hello, everybody. My name is Pedro de la Pacas. I'm here for the Mexican word of the day. Today's word is deport. Hey, Saint Dave, man, if you want to charge your phone really fast, you take the power cord, you plug it into deport.
1: Man, Pedro, I don't know where you were going to go with that.
2: Yeah, my match, Prata. I was talking about ICE deporting me, man, you know, because I talk like this, but I'm an American citizen, man. I'm an American citizen.
1: You sure don't sound like one, Pedro. Hope y'all enjoyed it. Keep it locked to Hot 973. Let's go.
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0: put me any place on the map, cause I'm him. 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Somebody tell them people Mr. Hem is here.
1: Whoa, whoa, whoa, whoa, whoa, whoa.
0: Mr. Hem is here.
1: Whoa, whoa, whoa, whoa, whoa, whoa.
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0: Toledo's blazing hip hop and R&B hot 973. Yo, you at the table with your favorite Mexican. We turned up for Taco Tuesday afternoon drive. Getting into the evening time. I'm ready to roll out. I hit the gym before work, so I got some errands to do now. On that note, before I get out of here, let me say mucho gracias. Thank you very much, everybody tapped in. Tuned in, Street Live for the one time. I appreciate you. You know we back at it on mañana, hump day, 2 to 6. Don't miss it. Make sure to tap in. Right now, we got an all-new phone checker. 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
1: Hello?
5: Hi, can I speak to please?
1: He's talking.
5: Hi, my name is Sherry Evans, calling from the police department. Got a quick question to ask you.
1: Sure thing, yeah, go for it.
5: Got some complaints in the neighborhood involving loud bangs, possibly fireworks or gunfire. Okay, and a lot of the people are saying they're coming from your residence.
1: Fireworks and, or like guns, like handguns?
5: Correct.
1: Oh, I don't know anything about that.
5: Okay, so you don't hear, you live in the neighborhood and you don't hear any banging or anything like that?
1: No.
5: Loud pops, nothing.
1: I don't think so. I mean.
5: Okay. You don't sound like you got a lot to say, which kind of makes me a little bit curious as to why.
1: What do you want me to say? Like, if I don't hear gunshots, I don't hear gunshots. Like,
5: if we come over to your house and I find shell casings or any kind of residue involving fireworks, you know what's going to happen, correct?
1: Would I get in, like, trouble or something?
5: You'd be in a lot of trouble. Okay?
1: I mean, yeah, come on. I don't have any gun casings. I don't have nothing. There's nothing I have.
5: Let me tell you something right now. You sound like a piece of work. You don't think I've been through this before? How many times do you think we talk to suspects and they say, I have no idea what happened? I don't know what you're talking about. Do you think this is my first go-around?
1: Listen, I'm just like some kid who goes to school, like, summer school. Like, I don't know what you're talking about. Like, I don't.
5: Do you think I'm some girl on prom night who doesn't think you're going to try to get in my pants?
1: No, I don't think so.
5: Do you think I'm some elderly lady who is constipated who forgot to take her Activia yogurt?
1: I don't know what you're talking about. Like, I'm getting mad now. I don't know what you're talking about.
5: You have no idea what I'm talking about?
1: No, I do not.
5: Okay, listen, we're going to come over there right now, and I want you to be outside your residence with your hands on your head. Okay, so you're not a threat to the officers when we come over there. Hands on your head and knee on the ground.
1: Am I getting arrested or something? I didn't do anything.
5: Well, I'm not saying anything. Okay, do me a favor. Repeat after me. I have the right to remain silent.
1: I have the right to remain silent.
5: Anything I say will be used against me in a court of law.
1: Anything I say can and will be used against me in a court of law.
5: Popping off in the neighborhood ain't really kosher.
1: What was that?
5: Nothing. You just been phone checked, baby.
1: Are you kidding me?
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1: Yeah, I had to block my damn husband. He called me 20, 30 times, and he locked up. 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
0: yo.
1: Dude, I work. Get that off my phone.
2: Wait a minute.
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2: Wait a minute.
1: He's been locked up for, like, 20 years, and we've been married for 3.
0: What?
4: How does that work?
5: So you block him every what? Day?
1: Call somebody 30 times, Kyle. Really?
0: But you,
4: you married somebody you that was in jail 17 years.
5: Recently.
2: So you met. So he was in jail when you married him.
1: Yeah, he was.
2: How was the honeymoon?
1: Fine. I went to Bermuda by my
5: dad. I know that's right. Why he's trying to be funny? Alton ain't never even been to Bermuda.
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